The sign says, America, love it or leave it. Well, has it really come to that? And besides, I don't want to. And you can't make me love.

0: husband, and I was like, can we just, and I was like, just, was like,
1: rich game world, yeah,
0: and
1: in behavior, the brain.

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2: I'm like a
1: dog.
2: What?
1: Be honest.
0: Three. She wants to probably
1: Kelly Vest.
0: Lastly, just was like
1: a great game world. Yeah,
3: an injury. Behavior.
1: The brain.
4: Makeup puff in the mirror.
5: Moderate it.
4: Yeah. She look like
5: moderate.
4: We makeup puff in the mirror.
5: Moderate it.
4: Yeah. She look like
5: moderate.
4: We right eye. Makeup puff in the mirror.
5: Moderate it.
4: Yeah. She look like
5: moderate.
4: We makeup puff in the mirror.
5: Moderate it.
4: Yeah. She look like
5: moderate.
4: We

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2: Yes.

important ring. Here, the elders are still revered. They pass down their wisdom, their traditions, and their bravery. Each species is valued. Each plant is utilized. Nothing is wasted. The stories these communities share are as rich as the jewelry that adorns their bodies.

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She regarded it as a mooring, a lighthouse, this clumsy floating thing. 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

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We want to introduce you to a brand new musical song called Soca, the Soul of Calypso. This is our own creation, and I hope you like it. I want to show you how it is all structured. It begins from the bass drum, and I call on my drummer, Paul Rouse, to get in there with a heavy sound. And then I say, Paul, put your hats on, and this is what happens. Oh, yes, that's good, that's good. And Paul, take a side. Let's build this song. Oh, yeah, good song. And then I call on my percussion player, Timothy Watkins and Anthony Charles on the congas to fit in.

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Yeah.

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4: Hey, Ryan.
5: Yes, man.
4: Hear that funky guitar player?
5: Yeah, I hear that dude, man.
4: He sure is funky, ain't he, man?
5: He ain't bad as I am.
4: Yeah, what instrument you play?
5: Yeah, I play drums, man.
4: Yeah, you buying them?
5: I'm ready to get a hand on.
4: Yeah, let me hear what you got.
5: Yeah.

0: 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The big bamboo, it's so big.
1: Rap de Daron, si si la famille. 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

families. 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This one's for Jamaica, Africa, Dominica, Trinidad and Tobago, St. Kitts, Bermuda, Antigua, St. Lucia, St. Martin's, and do not forget Montserrat, Nevis, Aruba, Grenada, Guyana, Cuba, St. Vincent, Anguilla, Bahamas, Puerto Rico, Curico, Dominican Republic, and Rio, Martinique.

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0: That's right. I'm a 6-foot gorilla with the skin of an alligator with aluminum. 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
2: I and I, the son of the Most High, Jah Rastafari, our heart shall correspond and beat in one harmony, sounds from the burning spear.

My name is Lord Shorty, and my band is the Vibrations International. We want to introduce you to a brand new musical song called Soca, the soul of Calypso. This is of our own creation, and I hope you like it. I want to show you how it is all structured. It begins from the bass drum, and I'll call on my drummer, Paul Rouse, to get in there with that heavy sound. And then I say, Paul, put your hats on, and this is what happens. Oh, yes, that's good, that's good. And Paul, take a side. Let's build this song. Oh, yeah, good song. And then I call on my percussion player, Timothy Watkins and Anthony Charles on the congas to fit in and get the groove.

listen, we need some voices. Girls, sing after me, sing after me. Yeah, yeah, yeah, yeah, yeah, yeah, yeah. The voices of Phyllis Joseph, Gail McQueen, and Joy Eccles.